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0: need it right now. 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
0: 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Listen, I got to give a shout out, James. We were hanging out in Vegas at the iHeartRadio Music Festival. It was an incredible 2 days of music. But listen, there's nothing like Snoop Dogg closing the thing. Oh, yeah. My guy Snoop went crazy at the festival.
1: Ain't nobody could do it better.
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2: 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She says, never in this life, you would never catch her doing that. And I will say this, I was hanging out with Cardi B over the weekend, the iHeart Festival, went to the after party with her, and I believe her. That's all I'm going to say.
3: What have you seen something?
2: I didn't see nothing. I'm just saying I believe that she's not hooking up with Offset. All right. So
3: oh, yeah, you got, hey, let's turn the mic off. I want to hear what you got to say.
2: 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Coming up next, we got the No Cap News on the way. It's the Bootleg Kev Show.

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1: I'm just saying, once Janae dropped that album, Big Sean been kind of quiet now. And it's looking like she's eyeing for the number one spot on Billboard, her first ever of her career. 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
1: I'm so lucky to say I got to see this live, okay, with Bo J. Cole and PJ. It's not true, too. He's on it. It's so much for tapping in with us. This one is called Legacy. If you got to see the Fall Off Tour this year, you are blessed, because now he's going overseas. 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

0: 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This is Drizzy Drake.
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1: 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Stay tuned. We'll get into Beyonce and Tyler up next.
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Hey, is it Ariel with you on this Tuesday morning? I still got K-Dot, Gunna, Lotto all headed in your direction. Plus, we'll talk a little bit more about Lil Durk. He has a bond hearing coming up in November, but isn't his trial supposed to start in October? Don't worry. I got you covered. We'll talk more next. Right now, Breezy. Thanks for listening.

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What's up? It's Ariel. To all the people, Blackjack, thanks so much for listening. 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

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What's up? 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

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It's 100.3 The Beat. What's up, it's Ariel with you on this Tuesday morning. You can follow me on all socials at OLYA. You looking for more music, I got Bruno Mars and Dave headed your way.

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0: girl, you a 10. 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

0: 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If you need to vent, hit us up now. It's The Breakfast Club. 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

Yeah, she back at it. Bring it, bring in the Mac. We up with Angela Yee is on.

0: about last night. Here's how it went down.
1: Yo, it's way up at Angela Yee. It's me and B-Dot.
2: Good job, B-Dot.
3: Yeah.
1: And I haven't seen you in a minute, so it's give me your about last night.
3: So last night, I was preparing for my interview with Fat Joe, which was going down today.
1: Okay.
3: And also watched Lioness.
1: Oh, you've been watching it.
3: Yes.
1: I was just saying, because everybody keeps telling me how good it is.
3: It's the best show on TV. Hands down.
1: Really?
3: Yeah, it's really good.
1: What is it, season three now?
3: Season three.
1: Okay. All right, I got to go back. I started watching it on the plane at one point, but I never really followed up.
3: Yeah, follow up.
1: Well, you know what I was watching last night?
3: What's that?
1: The Drop.
3: Oh, the Snowfall.
1: Yes. So, you know, the third episode comes out tonight, so okay. I'm all caught up for tonight. Have you seen it?
3: I have not. Is it good?
1: Yeah, okay. I actually like it. It's actually focused on the music business
3: mm-hmm.
1: in this season. So, and I really like Gail Bean, too.
3: Yeah.
1: I think she's amazing.
3: Yeah. I'm surprised Franklin hasn't made a cameo yet.
1: I mean, it's only up to the third episode,
3: yeah.
1: So who knows what's going to end up happening. But
3: right.
1: So far, I'm liking it. I'm enjoying it. So shout out to them and The Drop. And, you know, so now at least I have appointment watching. I'm not used to not binging something.
3: Yeah.
1: So now I'm like, after the second episode went off, I'm like, what? I got to wait till tomorrow at 9?
3: It's like the 90s again.
1: Why'd they do this to us? All right. Now, yesterday also on Way Up, we had a secret call in. And I saw a lot of people weighing in on this. And here is what happened.
4: I found out about 2 months ago that my daughter is not my husband's child. My daughter is almost 40.
1: How did you find out?
4: Through that doggone DNA diagnostic. He did it and she did it.
1: But your husband knows, so.
4: No.
1: Oh, the biological father did it and the daughter did it.
4: Yes.
1: Ooh. What is your daughter saying about all this?
4: In her mind, she just knows that this is a mistake. And I'm not going against anything that she thinks.
1: She letting her believe the lie.
3: Wow. You know how hard it is to keep a secret since 86?
1: Well, I don't know if she knew back then.
3: Mm.
1: You know, she just found out, too. Maybe she really thought. She said the girl looks like her husband. So she might have really believed that until this came out.
3: Mama's baby, papa's maybe.
1: So we want to know, because apparently, looking at these comments, there's a lot of family secrets. And a lot of times you don't find out the secret until the funeral happens.
3: Yeah.
1: You know, until afterwards. But everybody's still alive in this one.
3: Yep.
1: But we want to know about the time that you found out an explosive family secret.
3: Ooh.
1: 800-292-5150. 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
3: Wow.
1: That they didn't know about. 800-292-5150. We want to hear your explosive family secret. Remember, you're anonymous, so,
3: yeah.
1: You know, you can tell us anything.
3: Cousin.
1: It's Way Up.
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7: Eastbound on 70 past the David Hochul Parkway, there's a crash blocking the left lane. Traffic is jammed for at least a couple of miles. That's eastbound 70 past the David Hochul Parkway, left lane closed. I'm Joe Sonderman. That's the latest tunnel traffic.
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25: Here's weather impact forecast from 5 on your side. The first official day of fall, certainly feeling like that. Temperatures across the region are in the mid to upper 60s. We'll only top out in the low 70s for daytime highs today. Mostly cloudy skies. Tomorrow, slightly warmer, but still very comfortable outside, partly cloudy with highs in the mid-70s. This has been meteorologist Lance Blocker.
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15: Eastbound 70 has some heavy and slow traffic from Forestell towards the David Hopel Parkway for about a mile and a half. That's due to an earlier crash. It did clear about 10 minutes ago, but it'll take traffic a little while to return to normal. I'm Joe Sonderman. That's the latest total traffic.
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1: Monday Night Football in Los Angeles. The Rams looked a lot more like Super Bowl contenders as Matthew Stafford threw for 4 touchdowns, 2 to Devontae Adams, and they dominated the Giants, winning 28-6. The game could not have started worse for New York as they lost starting quarterback Jackson Dart on their opening drive to a knee injury. He'll have an MRI today, but it's believed to just be a sprained MCL. In the win, Matthew Stafford passed Philip Rivers for 6th all-time in passing touchdowns. He only trails Brett Favre, Aaron Rodgers, Peyton Manning, Drew Brees, and of course, Tom Brady on the list. And in baseball, Cubs star Alex Bregman says he hopes to return for the postseason after suffering multiple facial fractures after being struck by a foul ball on Sunday. The Cubs are tied for the number one wildcard spot in the National League with the Padres. I'm Andy West with your iHeartRadio Sports Report.
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0: 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That's the latest total traffic.
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2: Less than 2 years ago, we voted to end Missouri's abortion ban.
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2: 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Vote no on 3 to stop the abortion ban. 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
1: Right now, I feel like I'm at a red carpet event. 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
1: Although Huffman and Loughlin are the most well-known, they are only two of the many people charged with scamming the system to get their kids into elite colleges.
8: Hi guys, it's Olivia Jade. 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
1: Things are pretty quiet on the roadways right now. 6455 eastbound between the Poplar Street Bridge and 3rd Street. Two left lanes are closed for road work till about 3 this afternoon. Right now, not too bad. Things are getting through there okay. I'm Joe Sonderman. That's the latest total traffic.
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4: Less than 2 years ago, we voted to end Missouri's abortion ban.
5: Voters legalized abortions in Missouri,
6: overwhelmingly striking down the state's near-total abortion ban.
4: We made it clear that we don't want the government making medical decisions for us and for our families. But now, in 2026, politicians are trying to overturn our vote and ban abortion all over again with Amendment 3.
7: That's the second time Missourians will be voting on abortion.
4: Amendment 3 would bring back an abortion ban, taking away women's rights to make their own medical decisions. 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It would even delay care in life-threatening situations. That's why we've got to vote no on Amendment 3. The Show Me State already showed the politicians once that we don't want an abortion ban. Let's show them again. Vote no on 3 to stop the abortion ban. 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
4: Here's weather impact forecast from 5 on your side. The first official day of fall, certainly feeling like that. Temperatures across the region are in the mid to upper 60s. We'll only top out in the low 70s for daytime highs today. Mostly cloudy skies. Tomorrow, slightly warmer, but still very comfortable outside. Partly cloudy with highs in the mid 70s. This has been meteorologist Lance Blocker.
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10: I'm Mark Murphy. 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
5: Watch out for an incident northbound on 270 before Manchester. They've got the two right lanes blocked. Traffic's just a little bit busy past it. And westbound on 44 at Lewis Road, an accident is blocking the exit lane. I'm Joe Sonderman. That's the latest total traffic.
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10: Here's weather impact forecast from 5 on your side. The first official day of fall, certainly feeling like that. Temperatures across the region are in the mid to upper 60s. We'll only top out in the low 70s for daytime highs today. Mostly cloudy skies. Tomorrow, slightly warmer, but still very comfortable outside. Partly cloudy with highs in the mid-70s. This has been meteorologist Lance Blocker.
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18: Interstates are in pretty good shape. We just have one accident, and it's a minor one. It's on the ramp from westbound 44 to Lewis Road. Everything else looks pretty good. I'm Joe Sonderman. That's the latest tunnel traffic.
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0: Traveling north to escape Jim Crow laws and to seek out economic opportunities, the Great Migration brought with it a classic blues sound. The sound that would be infused with life from the city, giving birth to the Chicago blues. Defined by a guitar and harmonica played through amplifiers, sometimes to the point of distortion, the Chicago blues would become an international phenomenon.
1: You're nothing but a big town, pretty boy.
0: Clubs would eventually sprout up on the South Side as a new culture took hold. 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
1: Baby, can it be mine?
0: The Chicago blues would go on to become one of the most significant influences on early rock music. 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
3: 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Yeah, she back at it. Bring it, bring in the Mac. We up with Angela Yee is on.

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1: Here's the last word on Way Up with Angela Yee.
3: I know that's right. It's Way Up with Angela Yee. It's me and B-Dot.
4: Did you just put your B-Dot
3: Meta glasses on?
5: Yeah, man. They look cooler?
3: You do.
5: Oh, thanks.
3: I actually got some really cute new Meta glasses.
5: Okay.
3: Too. I love them.
5: They're the best.
3: Yeah. Okay. Huh.
5: Yeah.
3: It's a good idea. Do you really use them? Like, do you take pictures?
5: Yeah, I take pictures with
3: them,
5: man. Hey,
3: Meta, take a picture.
5: Well, they're not on. They're not charged.
3: Okay. You know what's so funny? There's so many people that walk around just wearing the Meta glasses.
5: Yeah.
3: And not, like, using them.
5: Just using them for style. Like me.
3: All right. Well, again, you know, I told you about this Armory show.
5: Mm-hmm.
3: Kyla McMillan joined us today. She's the director of the Armory show. And Tanya Wiedemeyer from the Tanya Wiedemeyer Gallery in Brooklyn. I've got you convinced now. We were just looking at artwork together.
5: I've always been an art guy, you know, just never thought I had the funds for it.
3: But what did we just tell you?
5: That you don't have, it's all different budgets and price points to get into art.
3: And you can also find like emerging artists.
5: Mm-hmm.
3: I think being able to support somebody who really needs it, that's amazing. And you never know. And look, we ain't buying art to flip it or sell it.
5: Right.
3: So if you like something, you like something. If it speaks to you, it speaks to you. And like I was saying, you can also always just get a print of something that you like and you don't have to get the actual original. And a lot of times artists do limited edition prints.
5: Mm-hmm.
3: And I have some of those too.
5: That works too.
3: If you love it, you love it. All right. Well, again, you guys, earlier we were talking about family secrets that are wild, and we got quite a few of them. So we're going to get into that now because this is your show and you have the last word.
5: Yeah.
6: My wife ended up doing Ancestry. I went and did it, and, you know, I pretty much got what I was looking for, that, you know, I found out my father wasn't my father. But the crazy part is when I found out who my father was, you know, he ended up passing in 2013. So I didn't really get to, you know, get what I wanted. But I got closure.
7: 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She goes out Tuesdays and Thursdays and feeds them. She makes sure they get everything they need. Toothpaste, toothbrushes. Right now she's doing a fundraiser to raise money to continue to help them.
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13: In Illinois, southbound 55 is closed south of Livingston, New Douglas at milepost 35 due to a serious crash. That's between Livingston, New Douglas and Illinois Route 4. That's our only incident at the moment. Everything else looks pretty good. I'm Joe Sonderman. That's latest total traffic.
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34: When the Yankees open the wild card round next week, there's a good chance Aaron Judge will not be available. He received an injection yesterday in the calf that has landed him on the injured list. The Red Sox committing to Chad Tracy as manager. They remove his interim title and he gets a 3-year contract. It's believed Giants quarterback Jackson Dart has a sprained MCL. An MRI will confirm that. He is expected to miss some time. I'm Frank Arity.
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0: of Henry Louis Hank Aaron, the Hall of Fame slugger whose 755 career home runs stood as Major League Baseball's golden mark, died at the age of 86. As one of baseball's greatest stars, Aaron's career spanned over 20 years, and he retired with a host of achievements. He was the National League MVP and World Series champion in 1957, a three-time Gold Glove winner, and 25-time All-Star. His 755 career home runs stood as the Major League record before Barry Bonds broke it in 2007. It was Aaron who broke Babe Ruth's original record of 714 home runs, all while threats were made on his life by fans who did not want to see a black man as baseball's home run king. After retiring as a player, Aaron moved to the front office, eventually becoming senior vice president and assistant to the president of the Atlanta Braves. Off the field, Aaron was a tireless advocate for civil rights. This is Terrence Bibb for the Black Information Network.
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0: Sports Point to the B, home of that Breakfast Club and home of Relationship Tuesday. 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Kimmy Cakes.
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0: Miss Mail, and we're talking about this question on the line right now. Should you tell your partner every detail about your past? Kim K said, hell to the no. Miss Mail.
1: I'm going to have to second that. Hell no.
2: Yes.
0: To the no.
1: Ladies, do not disclose all of your past to your man, your husband, your serious relationship.
0: Mm.
1: That is a recipe for disaster.
2: Mm. And ladies, remember, he's not going to tell you everything that he's
1: done. No, he's not going to tell you what he did last week.
2: No.
1: He ain't going to say, tell you the relationship right
2: you can be
1: you
2: best friends with a girl and not knowing that you and this girl then, you know.
0: Yeah.
2: Nah.
1: But now y'all really don't be trying to, we have to get in our spidey sense and stuff and figure out what y'all been doing. So.
0: See, you're doing too much.
1: No,
0: you're saying too much and you're doing too much. Shut up. This was what
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you a 10. Girl, you a 10, girl, you a 10, girl, you a 10. 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

Dice and an interview right here on the Cutty Montana Show. So make sure y'all pull up this Thursday starting at 6 p.m. We gonna pick a winner of the karaoke battle STL going on at Wild Entertainment, man. I cannot wait, man.

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1: What it do, bro?
0: Welcome to the show, ladies and gentlemen. Last week, we talked about this on the radio. There was this tweet going around about a young lady who would not allow her man to hang out with his friends because she knew that they were cheaters and she didn't want her man around cheaters.
1: Hey, it's a valid thing to say.
0: Listen, we asked the question, would you allow your significant other to kick it with his friends if you knew they were cheating? And man, the voicemails went crazy. What are your thoughts? 877-817-2888 is the number. 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
0: The greatest scammer of all time, or at least the funniest one, Dejon Love. This is the guy who impersonated being a 49ers player to dupe women out of tons of money. Originally was arrested for ripping women off for about $1.3 million. 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
1: The Bootleg Cap Show, we got that No Cap News report coming up. James finds the craziest stories in the world. We talk about them. 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
1: 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It's The Bootleg Cap Show.